It wasn't easy getting used to this. 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

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It's all right. I got a better idea. 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
1: 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It's a lot to take in.
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I just didn't care. You just don't understand how much I love you, do you? I'm here for you. I'm not out to go out there and cheat all night, just like you did, baby, but that's alright.